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4: 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Yep 2026-2027 at the Shia Afenumo. If you ask where your campuses are a war be Kumasi. What Valley View, your mount to pa any additional pa emo nyanindi na SSU ewa we are see a juma yen name. 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
4: 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No akwa tell so. Play up on so. Pacho the mu dead the mu sham and a wet tell so. Kaise thanks to you, Computer Clinic Adamenti. And chance my dear and cheer my many papa. Ye wofa bi. And I'll be an any efika crap. And tell us in money is in the code to drink canon fanto. Thanks to you, Computer Clinic, if you shared your 9 year, ya, I had a subbie by ye, if you dear one was so, ya, a goo, one was so, yeah, one, and ya, some petra cra, a doctor for any default, and nurse a former dream about do a walk on my pa, a year, chumano, woman, a son, a war. When I caught woman chain, I was to whom as a man kiss a quantum point so. Thanks to you, Computer Clinic, say, and I'll pay first 054 525 2880. Mrs. Subio, 054 525 2880. And I'll say 020 596 1106. 020 596 1109. So for
1: Emma. Yes, yes, yes, yes.
4: Ah, yes,
1: yeah. Ah, tell me, baby, you're monitor to now. Yes, I joined the Baptist.
4: Ah, necro,
1: the cardinal net.
4: The cardinal net, no more. Nana, I'll kiss.
1: Ah, oh. Oh, the cardinal. The cardinal, ba. Ah, it's about or your divorce.
4: Nakadia Trinity.
1: Or your divorce. Oh, yeah. Chronicle the Bacatan in a dam in Nimuya, Medeshas, yeah. Na anyone or day, I don't come my woman as a bed of fear, but no other woman. Alexander Afinumakin, the picture name here, was in the white shirt, long sleeves, or body tie, dresses in Susan Akamui, or Daha, and Samuel Edujemfi. Ah, your trade duty as a midjemfi, or your good boy, see you, Susan picture and that anymore. Now, some chronicle, actual. Chronicle said you are not a simon, honorable Alexander Afinumakin, a simon waka, and watch your summons, and you've been king cana. Yenti, honorable Alexander Afinumakin, sir, will be so a yaboni be, will be so a togan and rebby, sir, will boar pole, so a young crop for triangular were you, so a young crop for jana one, a jana two, and did you a musico, and yet you hear me. 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Article be from the grassroots movement of the NDC. I want more quite as a constituency. I know the petition. I come out, Frank, I'm walking in our yet as Antiman Tamswa.

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I should be leading the region. Of I work it towards them. 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

0: They say, in spite of all that, it means you to party, no? At the rallying point, near the two, be able to say, where the party interest first. If you say, individual interest, you bet me, I achieve what you say, the collective interest of the party, let me hear you. And that's the attitude of them. And we are bringing everybody on board. You will be and free.
1: What chance do you have,
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0: 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I didn't give up. Me to aso anya me mama ho de amebe to aso. Nyama ba ba woni. Nti e show mun crowns akwan. You see ya, ye wie appointment. The next year president say beto safre safo ni nyina, ni nyina ya trance. Ni e din komo ni aton say di di anu no bibi kan. Then kabo na hasi o. Na be a very strong partnership over with our regional council of elders. Ene a regional council of patrons. Regional council of elders, omo contemporaries then. Omo ne nimu omo ne bibibi anti research department ne be president so omo be fishy out of my penny four a ifi 1992 omo mdo mu si ho omo tonton omo fie ne omo japade e homa party no etimi nya nhini wa half na mfie dun sia ya be di ade wa ban mu penny nyina be bre ho aya kai ho se bibi awu
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1: your best sister yes sir and yes sir and this is sign you but they won't come anymore
0: somebody for you know you better task the research team no more people when you know my
1: but not to cut you short only needs to say because sabre no not half new region now you're wrong a half and tina a cut across now three regions bono Buno East and Ahafo. JBI a possible say na obi kura ho a finance Ahafo enclave no kura. Sabre bi o Buno anara bi o Buno East. E no san boye den.
0: We focus more on Ahafo now. So see na ejina brand no. Your position our resources no to be more me to me extend it. Be yet obi sa na e say itu na mo kone na so. Na e ko chia no na e da na se o Ahafo di ma we do that. But for now there benefit no mo fra Ahafo e be focus more. Cardinal says, a big cra tombstone, Suneco lay Rita will do that to revive the spirit of MPP in Ahafo. So the Bayer will be an abomo bubia our theatre. Former MMDCs, Briar Bayer Raging, at least a young former MMDCs, Bebre, Bebronoma, and Huha or Moma theatre. Former MPs, Bebre, want to look for all of them. Obi Bia or Mata, Sabi. 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And sana policies are hodwa yono, they are beginning to run out to build a very efficient and effective party in Africa.

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1: I see beyond we say our boss we in terms of bia mo relationship with the diaspora any traditional authorities, religious leaders. What is saying?
0: No question me. You know our plans, Mupa. Say, and another man is only a TIS. And she, a bra delegates out to about my year. A very regional chairman. My name is regional team, the constituency. As I see it, me call an anonymous coach. Near you, what it's wrong. There's wrong, Munshra. And near mum Pible. A mum who say, two parties. They say NDC no power. Yeah, MPP or opposition. Yeah, man, and I'm sure and say. Yeah, name union man NDC pulling a back album. I remember some job half. Now, Boaman Puntua, yeah, when he said to me, I can. They say, opposition, say, yeah, I'm here, and yeah, union man DC, through the political administration, a war region, and in South Sue, union of Babae. Now, I remember some GI, Safatana, and Mahafua. 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
1: pato se ehwa mu dia
0: eye Roman Catholic Church
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0: eye Roman Catholic Church
1: correct
0: edia
1: now to aso
0: so we had that church so called Pentecost. I mean, I Kakasapin. Omada Roman Eho. You were a health center. Airboa Adofo. Methodist will be. In so, sorry, I can't be brave. It will be a Omode Airboa Ahafo. Ube school, Sem. And Nebra Inya, a region, yeah, diocese, Kali diocese by. So we
1: have been. Region number two, a diocese.
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0: 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at miss san e den such a eba the life of the vulnerable MPP so what trans now since 1992 all the social intervention programs are policies are may e den such a eba ni pabra bom bebre any e de buy nti adwuma ne de yeye pa na said na wo kan the perception bi wo ye ho a
1: nye perception kase suban bi wo ye ho nye perception
0: ah me de make say perception
1: bi nye perception
0: sometimes perception is as good as reality
1: no
0: do the advance magiatum among for na ka among for si suban bi wo ye ho nye
1: kase mo anka san so mun nim say mutim mo den jitum na we mun koma nim en na de kumun
0: that suban ne de le nyina say yetimi si safri ho your boy home money. What's the behavioral change there? Sometimes, I can't hold trainer. Ending, be kakra kakra. 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
1: for newly elected half original chairman of the MPP, Honorable Robert Safo Mensa Buba, and I no pay menino atrichen komo afa ne region and a juma obabe. Say, then I'll be can chat to
0: the American chat on say, Madame Wasi. One or management will quire modem me and pay. Arguably the biggest platform in Ghana. And that's one of the biggest celebrity Jamin Yansen. And you know.
1: Where there's so be any which in
0: here. And the one, when that's our kind of platform, we saw a big privilege. And he asked him, say, I have one people so so at time, I think I'm here, the damn one see, was our coin here. They didn't come in. I'm a 7 million half of mine. And it's to MPP Ghana, you know. A brave good so, yeah, reorganize, internal reorganization. Yeah, they are called a year about 2028. The DKI. Local assembly elections, we're banned.

0: mpanifuo se se fane fanka enka se tiafo me fanko obia contribution ehia let me dia aye party minu yana ma hafo mpp ba bie me ponato me bia obi bia wo issue omra na yini nsa wo so me ntwa ma mo ma 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
1: Okay, and then I'll be on. A friend OBS. I say, considering his vast experience, Honorable Robert Safo Mensah Buba, some of us know that he will win, knew that he will win, but we expect that he will bring things closer to everybody. So that we all get on board, especially those who vote in the region. What is he going to do to bring all of us on board, especially those who are dejected?
0: So the medical can. I dey back when be pay town hall meetings and community engagement. As such meetings, no, you be more quiet. Now you speak truth to power. The how obi be a how young conquer shield obi a. 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
1: 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There is more work to be done in Ahafo. Is he up to the task? Mad Lion, Ahafo Hidim.
0: Me very much aware, pa. That attitude of we and them, no. Is the thing of the past. 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And you have heard that you will be a new beer, a big crab block where your chance be. There's any cost of money how. You go to see a woman in your winner. And you know, Sandy Maniman, any Sardinian in your flu. You say MPP who don't you? MPP in a cry boom, say a bushian barco. You move on my Bianca, and your MPP, someone can make a Bianca mini. 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You be two and a more on it, maybe, and no babae, and then so so. May I have my son, Jenny, and Kabumwamba, and only a ya. A bema half one people bear strong, yet me as I get system back.
1: Say, wow, kind, oh, here nipa, oh, here resources near there, or the be develop or region near there. Ghana, if you can see a person, or Kasa, no pay beer, now, obi, or baby or person, or Nick Bobakasa, obi, or baby or person, reach out to you, no, no, every train and come obi. Obi, how about them?
0: Sir, you are half with you. We are based in half with your MPP, your regional office. Oh, you drew Gosso, Nana, the late Nakosi Bafo Boson Pra, and abroad sign a Ben, a great development bank. We drew Honomona Busa MPP regional officer, your administrative staff for her, your regional secretary, me answer, Brano Metat Naho. And then we will be everywhere MPP our half now near the South Swa and over various constituencies offices in answer so our hope. I have been my regional and your constituency executives. I are aware now yet me this answer was wrong. Met me the telephone number so so Eja will be per se near the South Swa and also so what me the and one aside me WhatsApp line.
1: Okay,
0: your personal friend. And obviously, you didn't come off for half for MPP Buntu Hobiano. A crown of my dogs are always open. My number near 0241 484964.
1: Badato, Engobium.
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0: 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Mr. Sawda, sorry,
1: now we want to
0: hire with ya. 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Acho hwe ho hwe. E latest form na atoye. Ana se nye latest form a. 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Acho carpenter ni no ye ye ni bisa no. O the latest form e na ye ya na. E na latest form awo edwa so fi ya be se duosia ene ye chenie. Wo form na wo di aba no. Enye ya no mu di anansi mu di aba no a roba. And what the eye knew, ya would dash a moose and send the bree, or more chemicals or modia, ye see, and Ukraine, your papa was under swano or how, and nature a free mover, a quinano, and your latest form near the year yet, into a beaten us when you move doom to know a boogum, a patcho, and a yasa and sano, ya babbetia say, ya so bracha when you may be one, a higher pomodin, and here the latest form, and a enantier, ye toy a mattress, nephew woman, and say a student mattress. And I say open 1.5 and open double. And I say empo open queen size. And I say king size, you know. And your latest form. And I was say to be. One more born a year come out on so a chepa. And crown has seen. For latest form. Jinchi mo a change them a day my way. Ewa 0302-231155. 0302-231155. Kumasi, latest from say, yeah, friend, it was 0-3220-29-365. Now latest from Ajoso, or that's why your partner for life. 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Yanko GP ewo ho. 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Me pacho eye Kafam aswe ye. Ene wasa uko. Electrical appliances are you here? And we have you DM your office and I have you and our office did down and we need my no. You drew a year from Ghana Limited in China. Yes, I can be also quite yes. I say, what about the Jatum say Nipa? I do about home for Yanante into Munya Yanka baby. I want to and call for any genie main home. Okay, beer to a tongue. Oh, a quiet no walk. Come on, Kafam. What's it to swinty? Otoma, also be near a beer who say ya tam. Any year on Crabba Tani B. Ghana ha mantam ni nyinaa mu arape woni Kafam Ghana Limited in kasa e won 0500000105 0500000105 Kafam oye Ghana's number one discount and free giveaway store why Kaiser Hillberry product ne die Senye Kafa Mwenchenya. 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Dr. Ami Bonsu se. 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Hey. Any son of a brabona baby yet. And train Emma BBC or Bear May. I feel the only way educating with Samuel Gora, Unsu, and come one up before the doom pens was say, ain't me woba. Oh, ya pangos are dear. It's on Dr. Ami Bonsu Allah, Edna Dumien will be a Cynthia, and Kofufu and Kofa Maso, baby to say India, China. Any dear be withdrew home combo, or Chira Woman and Hawa, and my name woman dear press the brain. None what to me know her ya. Won't you my idea come waiting for? Na will be a young, there be da. Ya call Dr. Amin Bonsu ho. Ya won't cry, I say, dear, Domi, or Ben Smith Flatten. Na I sabi and do when Fidia de Bua Papa. A moon so soon, dear Yamia to move Papa. Come on, Fansawya, dear Wate. Lashi be clagon, or Ben Shamai under breach, no. Ya no, I say, Kumase. Takra de Nkoko, Tamaliboga, ho, hohoi, bibieni inche, and now quanta. Emin scientific yare expert. Emin scientific Allah Hushafi. Dr. Amin Bonsu say. Friend was 0-245-275-254. Dr. Amin Bonsu. 0-245-275-254. And I say 0-20.

ɛna afei 0244227192 0244227192. 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
10: Amira. 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
10: 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Ready white oats.
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0: Bernard and MPSA.
2: Out. Another classic.
0: And then, Bernard and MPSA. Awada. Bernard and MPSA.

FDA to Chief Driver of Ghana Cocoa Board, Mr. Emmanuel Obin. From your daughter, Ekwea Sikapa, and the entire family. Talking of Emmanuel, my big brother, Emmanuel Otin, at the Electoral Commission, Republic of Ghana. Rotin. Yamin Shirao. 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Spot the fraud. 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This advertisement is brought to you in association with Ghana Association of Banks. Nana Kumia, Anyameya Adumwa, Acha October 4th, Na Wabeye First National Vice Chairman of the NPP. 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

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Who we are signing across his Antakranabra. They sent your sign, didn't say, yeah, the air, ain't he, or the lawyer Sammy Jemfi. 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
1: 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Who be so mean pimmo your drufa? Menoma your drunam of you for nash, me in from any other. Oh, a fralet the antisau. 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Ubu remove pharmacy, herbash shop, chemical shop, Ghana for the engine, I would this open fralet blasterum. 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Who are no muja, a table for me say, she, quote a fralet and anonym, a bell wowness in the pedianoa. 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
0: Revival, revival, revival. 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

Very good afternoon to you. Peace 104.3 Entertainment Review E.R. Bre Asso. Yedo BBRC. Se wadi bre na utie ye. Ewe nye dawasi. Se ukosua utie peace 104.3. Sabri diye ye babi di entertainment to ho unkomo. It's the 25th day of August 2026. And we are here, we are live, and we are grateful. RJ. And Ebna. Me TB, cause so many people say, oh my pompa. Hey, I say more. But as I cry, I'll be able to say, many can fast that Kessie have said a PhD in M1. Efama doctor, Dr. Farah Dixon. Nine facility do you want some yeah GM lawyer Kennedy Asante say you made the idea of what mammy she share a kick and see any Clinton Amwako.

But when we go in the digital space, we've got Mr. Dominic, Mr. Pepper, Michael Pitusqua. Pitusqua. And a pretty Joyce.

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It's all good. 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And I bra ye frame was a bra na unya. What you union can I do minia bang? 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Back a crabbing at me from union. Oh, unia obini. I'm so Debbie, say Yamia dom, wajai, and semi okakaki cana, sorry, bahat, and a degun a yearho thing. You say wajai. It is say they assume the abbey. What's the sound? I'm saying. I'm so near the Yamia. I shall anyone. And I'm saying, after that, in your media. What's the end? I'm saying, I've been in France any me and you won't know. My main country is saying, Yamia don't be via ye, Menga. As you say, Yamia Dom. A more han or Munya crasse a ye Florence at the Nensa Abreno. I'm so, oh say. Also, your honey tis a Florence day. Codjon San Breno. Tia Bussiaja, and your friend Codjo Bissan. Say, Yanye. I hope you pray be our brackets. When you in time cry. You know, and as our Jayana and across one year, no more corner. Umpaja no corner being got and baby, you know, and our area by force. It, you know, or did a Yanomei Chemi and say, look, the Akosiani say, yeah, Mammy Florence, Abre, or zone to me, to the end, sir, braying. Or the bands, no, said, oh, Nimna, Mammy, when I see Bisa Kojo, say, Yenji, Ibisa Kojo, no, so do. There's a wow who may so cry no say munje cry I'm watching munjin intent as I know may open be to have an home and a friend say every mail bono 80 days there has been yeah no come back kind of brother saying so be the name will be the awarian sacco backer yeah no more kind of brother saying there has been insan taking back and there has been receiver of the Enza. Etine Diego Zia and say yes and correct. Mami Eddie Ninsa Kojunsa Eukojo Binimsa Aqua Komano Boko some pep problem a ye. Dear Druna ye and Guasiene ye attain a ye and now Kojo Binim so one mini one check and a giddy also say munji I did a fast. When you're in time, it's the minim. I was in a yawk, we must three. Oh no, I'll send an who are dreaming and tempasua, and I said, and tempasua, could you a day me jean sano? I depends to say, and yen sano, nay and wawa. And I'm so, and I said, well, I'll share the neck with the nurse. Mean jaw, dear, by me, train up my wild wabi jay. Metiti wa mawa wejai. Eighteen of finally, but it is not totally over because senye enye sa enye ose for all those years of mawari no ose entenasi ebem se court to be sune bebe ma ose court to send bebem. Eighteen of the first part na no maye no se ye de ebusiansa ekoma wo mu na mo so ajine pepe mu. 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
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is almost free how oye available on the market I don't know they I mean ask him there Ejiwe de wunti mi ana meka chew. So say ebeba say omo back to us or court there then that's another issue. In which I feel say maybe that is what they are supposed to do. Say omo to us or court na say bia mpata sika bia na say mpata ebi wo ho I o say de ma omumbu bia. Na ye de ama no. 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is okay for a man to abuse a woman anyhow they feel like is that nkwada nti ye no na opese o musua I always say that a man at now are born here as a cat and quarantine baby normal boy or more auntie or more auntie young quarantine auntie they are only finding excuses with the kids obviously as in a media in my own quadana in media by my bang ah to no boy ooh I need a before I go see you Presbyterian Church of Ghana, Ashama North District, Victory Congregation for AD Jumasubi Fefe Febi Ebaso. Aye 30th August, Monday, 31st August, Fachemi, Monday, Ekopim, Ifiada, 4th September. Every 31st August, Ekopim, 4th September. A Presbyterian Church of Ghana Victory Congregation Najima de aye Tuesday bonds for Iowa Victory Congregation and na AAD Sejuma Tuesday's bond Tuesday for a free 31st August Agopim 4th September Your friend on Harvest Week. And I say Harvest Week long program. No.
that program is Esaya Prophetic Deliverance and Worship. Tuesday month for near you. Abena for ne kwabena for. Na edia omudi ato so eye celebrating our heritage. My year of favor and restoration. Na ye wie eye kwesiada 6 September no. A Tuesday bon for and eye ye no so nchese onye Tuesday bon odi mi ma. Betimi aba. Me kwa me see press before sorry them that the way be first time me see press you sorry them. Na nyum to fu ebe bua ma yetimi adi dwuma yi ama you be yetimi ekwa do heaven. 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

Prophet Jimmy Alamensa, Prophet Daniel Nyako, and our Associate Minister Barbara Asempa. I'm going to be dear ni Muhammad Tuesday born for you. Have a see ni Jumon Babedi. 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Ya friend ni Dachi. Or yes, sports with ya. 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

Eighty Eda 31st August Ecopim Fit 4th September the Fiadano Harvest a sign prophetic and deliverance worship. Yet the Ninina boom Utimi for an inch Aje Presbyterian Church of Ghana congregation, a friend Victory Congregation, Ewo Ashama North District. 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

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ye friends wo so ho ola won si here some Why was he here some? Me name red carpet in a honey FF for you. Say about Zube Chamfun in your cat now so that him would the chair say, oh, I was there some. It's the red carpet in a 5 p.m. Legume Dina Shasia, a 8 p.m. Na Dan Kokuya Boa, and a Clemento Suarez, that terrible MC. 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Why? SR Jana will be drawn out sana for a quack way out of four. But send a bayer won't short ticket, you know. Nah, what dial is *844. If I show me, see, you be *844*31# *844*31# Who could you call me as a pound? Me need to tell my friend a pound. I don't know why they call that thing pound. Now, what your ticket? Near Shemu Home. A DKY night of comedy and music. No, no. Now, most of you are me calls with some mentor ticket to my pamucho. Media quadrin, dream on with a M-Wami. M-Wami finances. And I then who need to be baby promoting idea we share that total is 10 now watch it be patcho chief of staff at total is 200 movies that go go your normal movie chief of staff at total is 200 movies that go go your na munya me how e dey go anyway yes chef yada e bon no numa that's our own parade carpet, you know, so the ampacho, and I know what about a 8 per paper. So we draw 8 per paper, and I'll be drawing near chassis. So it will be better, say, we'll be drew before 8. Now, what you mean, I trust you, I relax your account now, to so. The other name, Nika Pan, they say, we'll be count now, to so now, we'll share, now, man, for, we'll move our chairman, I'm used to, Kasari, whatever. No, I'm, be Jimmy now, oh, sorry. We show be or yes, that party said, Danko, queer boy, no, bitch, no, no, Jimmy, now, oh, sorry. Just because we're 200, oh, we a guy, rough.
the only way we be nyankofo we nyina zo mba be ye bibia ma wo na wo.

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1: No.
0: E bi mun so adwuna se bia when you are on your peak, at your peak, mo spend it recklessly, you know. 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
1: Okay. 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
0: There's advertising companies, you know, it's here more than significant.
1: Endorsement deal, this honey man, says he can't omunye
0: fi. But those endorsement deals, they are within the span of a 1 year.
1: Good,
0: but sini baku na ucha.
1: Then I make sure say, sa si kana omunye no. Sa eno na ebwa do do na ami ehusu omutimi talk has, etimi this aye no. Sini ejuma no ola. Yeye de na yeye no waha no payment no o untimi fa anya japade
0: anya no kre anya no kre
1: ola
0: ne ne wo anya adwene baba wo ne ne adwene
1: ola o ka semi
2: wo
1: se
2: me ne wo anya adwene
0: thank you
1: o ka semi
0: mhm
1: o ka se
0: mhm
1: same wo wo adwuma yi mu ache.
0: Eh, but what is my watch and I say, oh, can you know, Nyadi, Jimmy?
1: Who's only me, Nyadi, your cast only me, Nyadi, and your fact too?
0: Yeno, Nyadi, and swear, you don't see a fact.
2: Sammy
0: and Nyadi,
1: to us, well. No, Nyadi, no, I mean, Yeno doesn't change the American.
0: Okay.
1: Doesn't change it.
0: Yes, Muni, as you come, would didn't want to
1: know how many years you come with
0: you, when you are in your, at your peak, most spending recklessly.
1: How much you have produced a movie that
0: I don't know about movies.
1: How much have you paid him? An artist, how is the best sustaining for even a month or 2 months?
0: You can't ask me that.
1: I can ask you that
0: because you are not the one asking questions.
1: Okay, so let me say, yeah, or say only me nyajin. On for proof, let me say, Obi ye movie bia, ye tree and the cast, as the kind can sustain that person in the family for even 3 months.
0: You see, this is the problem.
2: This is
0: maybe Baba ye actress or artist ni me sini awo ye. Or by be ye fan se menina ka obeji me 10,000 Ghana 100 million.
1: Okay.
0: Sini achabe 2 weeks ye cherry. You are telling me say obi the 2 weeks are je 100 million no eye sikanins enye enough. Now oye bo sini ejima crank it yanikas.
1: That's where you get it wrong. Sandy Pana Wokano. You expect him to live a celebrity life.
0: Men sumano.
1: No, Ojabi because ejima oye no. No, don't compare that person.
0: And you are not in the same munye sika
1: munye ola kese. Se wu kwatu se okwatu se.
0: Tina baby you know why?
1: Debi wu kwatu se. Obi oye sibi. Edi doctor lai swa. Who the fuck?
0: We ni pache, ajagraja kwa kosala kote.
1: No, let's listen. Ola, don't take the celebrity. No, how many times?
0: Oh, sad you and this.
1: How many times?
2: How many times? Kote dia ni wakwa
1: huo sna hodi
2: anasot sna hodi. Ola.
1: Oh, let me finish. Listen. No, Baba, let me finish. What I'm trying to tell you is that.
0: And what we are trying to understand from you is that.
1: A jumana okan wasem. It is not an ordinary job. It comes with no. Do you know why in Hollywood and those big film do you know why they pay people like $5 million, $10 million for a role? Because there are certain people that we cannot see them anyhow. Because you always see the person around. When you go out there, it is difficult to see a celebrity. Because they are supposed to live a celebrity life. I'm not talking out of

0: yo ignorance o the profession they are doing no I saw mu di omu husie because you pay to watch them. They are not supposed to be ordinary person walking around picking trotro and picking a yo. That is the style of the kind of job they are doing.
1: It is a wohun swan. You have to still force yourself to live that life.
0: Yes, I mean, can sir. I just want you to understand where I'm coming from. Now I'm Obi Ameka say.
1: You understand the one.
0: Good. So
1: only approach for Bragana.
0: Let's be there. Mm-hmm. Let's be there.
1: Yeah, we are.
0: And
1: there.
0: So I am trying to tell you that, sir, sika yeye generating the total budget for even a movie in Ghana here. Elsewhere, no, it's even a crew be sicker. Ah, OJ. Yes.
1: Samsung Ghana, so the generate, you know, Uko Kenya, a big stars, Enya, 10 years sicker.
0: Obiane level. So that's why I'm trying to tell you that it is not a matter of say, Nipano Jisikana, Odine Num. Or that's how you put it, you know.
1: Yes, I am here.
0: And yes, I am here.
1: What do you ask? Yes, I
0: am here.
1: What do you hear? Celebrity lifestyle.
0: And yes, I am
1: here. You are crying. I say, boy, I am comment to maybe Hakim. Oh, Kumasi. Also a celebrity. Boy, no. On patrol drove him. Drop him. Go on. Oh, yeah. Now you see can you answer?
0: And to all, what I'm trying to say is that. Other things are. Some of our celebrities a year with their brands and they put you a lot of value.
1: Okay.
0: Because even me as a film director no meet my catcher say Ola, it would take how many movies met me a year I can even buy a car out of it as a film director. When someone directs one movie and then entire life has changed. Because sika
1: baby full from
0: yes. Sika ye sinino and yes sika e bet me abwa omwa live that kind of celebrity life now. You need to understand me.
1: Okay, yeah, two asi.
0: And nothing I'm saying
1: my mimisa finally.
0: Okay.
1: Many yen yan mom wokumasini bi edin komo omom ye skating.
0: Mm-hmm.
1: And mom mu say.
0: Okay.
1: Skating ye tiomuka.
0: Yeah.
1: Per day.
0: Mm-hmm.
1: Do one cry no G 200 series? Yani na kiti cry room. 200 series per day. Anu ni EP?
0: Yeah.
1: Na 200 series per day. Say yeri ko busumi ya katu yema. Say 6,000 series.
0: Yeah.
1: Na do G, ebi a 1,000 series a day. Odi ko busumi ya katu yema. Say 30,000.
2: Yeah. 30,000.
1: Odi ema 30,000.
0: Yeah.
1: And then some you will still look in our faces and tell us say it's not enough.
0: And then I make sure say you saw we are talking about it. I make sure there yeah cassette free baby the other baby. Now look at this boys here who come on massive. Obi a wo susu say is just a skit maker. What me a talka? Eh see me fear now. But ask yourself say see me kenny now. Who beto?
1: Na skit maker no yes.
0: No tie Ola don't divert the you can't film making na online aba if you say jaga p mu time no nanka sa online money business ni nyina bi wo ho no man ko mu for mu nyimo nya extra money. Even share boys or den ho je skit making mu now no. Have you seen say or complaining about ni sika
1: the time and so on.
0: You say the time on so the man is making money and OTN an interviewer or he even say amount of money are only within a month from the YouTube then the one
1: okay.
0: What you are saying to what I'm trying to say is that it's not only film now be yen on kwan this ka ebe bro amu what me aye de I sustain it. He said the whole person can say oh chest they say utimi nyan enough money and can bet me ama untimi ms stress can one yamana. Ask yourself say sika say na ne atua abe kusego mame dokuno ja ye fen say
1: jagapi
0: so jagapi
1: abe kunyam
0: abe yeah so any woman na omo busa say sika say na ne de ma omo.
1: All right, you've made your point. Baba, you have 1 minute to make your rebuttal point.
2: Una,
1: yako
2: Ghana hanomo.
1: Mm-hmm.
2: There isn't a single person in this country who is paid according to their needs. No, there is nobody. Ni pe bi anyone more
1: yet. Obi anyone aketi asono.
2: Obi anyone.

Hey, Mr. Abakan, are you there? Good evening, good afternoon, and the family, to wifey and the kids and everybody, the Lord of Host Enterprise CEO. He never stops listening to me each and every time, each and every evening. So shout out going out to you. Good evening, good out to you. And all the workers out where the Lord of Host Enterprise in Adenta. All right, so we're done about 7 minutes after 10 on Peace 1043. The 25 days in the month of August 2026. Comfort Quartet. I got about a couple of tracks to do and then we'll change over straight away. My production team are ready. COP lawyer Nanan Ketia is ready. The moderator of the General Assembly President Church is ready, the clerk. The president of Singing Band Union of Ghana, Mr. Bempo, is ready. We'll be going to the President Church Ghana. I want to do some kind of style of playing this evening. I want to do some, I don't know, but I'll still do something.

Alright, all too soon. This is where I'm going to end Quartet Show this evening. You'll be at UPSA on Friday. So careful. DKY bringing together all the comedians and musicians in one state this Friday. Tickets ranging from 200 Ghana to this 500, 800. Over PSF and premises on Sabakin.